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0: Let him in anyway. New country there. Blake Shelton, Chris Matthews checking in. Happy Wednesday now. Well, over the hump and getting some good news into your world. A bicyclist in his early 60s was found unconscious beside Old Highway 91 in Utah. He was all entangled in his bicycle. Passerby came upon him. Told dispatch the dude wasn't breathing. He didn't have a pulse. Passerby, this is random person, started CPR before emergency crews arrived. And for 30 minutes, first responders used a defibrillator, CPR, brought this dude back. Finally, he had a pulse. He was flown by helicopter to a local hospital, saving his life. And hopefully this guy feeling very lucky that the passerby happened to know CPR and had, you know, an extra half hour on his hands.
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11: Mostly clear and cool for tonight with low around 40. Partly to mostly cloudy on Thursday, high 62. Friday, a fair amount of sunshine, pleasant, high of 63. For the weekend, partly cloudy Saturday, a little milder, 66. Mostly cloudy Sunday, there is a chance for showers, high of 64. Considerable cloudiness on Monday with a high of 65. From the WSAW News Channel 7 studio, I'm First Alert Meteorologist Jeremy Tabin.

0: It's true. We do like to take the high road. However, we still got some friends in low places. Heck, we play country music for everybody.
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0: Dan and Shay, if you need someone, say so. It is Chris Matthews, a little Zach Top coming up. It's a throwback song that feels like, if it was not a throwback song, it's a new song. Feels like a throwback. South of Sanity on the way after Truck Bed Hardy up next.
1: Here's the deal. 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

0: South of Sanity. There's Zach Top, Chris Matthews, Graylin James, Water at a Wedding, New Country. Up next.
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0: Get to drinking. There's Zach John King, Chris Matthews. Getting it going here with some more good news. Pandora the cat recently was reunited with its owners, Billy and Mary. Now, Pandora had been missing after a car crash that happened in 2020. This happened in England, and the couple was moving from Essex to Avondershire. Billy's van crashed, and Pandora's cat basket was thrown from the vehicle. She got out, searched the area several times, could not find her. So 6 years later, a woman contacted Cats Protection about a cat trying to get into her house. Volunteers scanned Pandora, found she had a microchip. Contacted Billy and Mary. Mary, by the way, was celebrating her 62nd birthday when they called with the good news. Pandora is reunited, immediately responded to her name and demanded to be fed.
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9: Mostly clear and cool for tonight with a low around 40. Partly to mostly cloudy on Thursday, high 62. Friday, a fair amount of sunshine, pleasant, high of 63. For the weekend, partly cloudy Saturday, a little milder, 66. Mostly cloudy Sunday, there is a chance for showers, high of 64. Considerable cloudiness on Monday with a high of 65. From the WSAW News Channel 7 studio, I'm First Alert Meteorologist Jeremy Tabin.

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0: be by you, you know. Luke Holmes there. I'm Chris Matthews. Thanking you for letting me wind down your Wednesday, get you over the hump. New Hudson Westbrook is coming up. Lee Bryce and Carly Pierce teaming up. I hope you're happy now. You will be when you get that song next.
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Painted You Pretty. He's Hudson Westbrook. I'm Chris Matthews. So, super group. You ready for it? Eric Church, Tim McGraw, Morgan Wallen, Hardy. 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Got that one coming up after Blake Shelton.

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19: Mostly clear and cool for tonight with a low around 40. Partly to mostly cloudy on Thursday, high 62. Friday, a fair amount of sunshine, pleasant, high of 63. For the weekend, partly cloudy Saturday, a little milder, 66. Mostly cloudy Sunday, there is a chance for showers, high of 64. Considerable cloudiness on Monday with a high of 65. From the WSAW News Channel 7 studio, I'm First Alert Meteorologist Jeremy Tabin.

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long, you know. That's George Burge. It's Chris Matthews, happy to be finishing things up. Rethinking some things. New country coming up, Luke Combs. After a little bit of a throwback and some little moments, Brad Paisley's up next.

0: phone, keys, wallet, and you. I'm Lainey Wilson there. It is Chris Matthews. Next thing you know, you're hearing some Jordan Davis after we carry on with Kenny Chesney.
1: Hey, what's up? 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

0: already the case of country music versus any other music on the radio. 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

0: Riley Green and Think As You Drunk, paying homage to the big dog daddy Toby Keith on that one. Hey, fast food wars. We got, it's a fast food feud, really. Wendy's employees recently arrested after breaking into a car at a McDonald's parking lot. This happened in Georgia. Men wearing their Wendy's uniforms broke into a McDonald's employee's vehicle. He saw it happen. Spotted the two dudes running off with his backpack. And they ran into to a Kroger. Now, he recognized one of the guys because one of the criminals actually applied for a job at the McDonald's just a couple of weeks earlier. 33-year-old Jonathan Glass is his name, was found hiding behind some shelves. He was holding the backpack. Now, he and his accomplice were arrested, and they are also looking for the criminal mastermind, also known as the Hamburglar. Robble, robble.
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1: A few clouds, patchy fog possible as we head toward daybreak on Thursday. Temperatures start near 40. With a day on Thursday turning partly to mostly cloudy, high 62. Friday, clouds give way to some sunshine. A pleasant end of the work week, high 64. Saturday, more sun than clouds, high 66. Mostly cloudy Sunday, there is a chance for some spotty showers, high 64. 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
14: A few clouds, patchy fog possible as we head toward daybreak on Thursday. Temperatures start near 40. For the day on Thursday, turning partly to mostly cloudy, high 62. Friday, clouds could lead to some sunshine. A pleasant end of the work week, high 64. Saturday, more sun than clouds, high 66. Mostly cloudy Sunday, there is a chance for some spotty showers, high 64. From the WSAW News Channel 7 studio, I'm First Alert Meteorologist Jeremy Tabin.

0: from Breaking Hearts on a Friday night. She's a Friday night heartbreaker. Here is a replay. You better do yourself a favor. The setting things right on a Sunday.
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1: He's a ranch hand in a pinch, man. Hotter than the red on the cattle brand. 'Cause she's a gold digger with a quick trigger. 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

0: on my horseback.
1: That's Cody Johnson with his latest single, Horseback. Rodney Atkins right before that. I'm Rich Krieger. And Brad Paisley is back in the world of South Park. He recently wrote and performed a song that appeared in the season 29 premiere, which branded the town as South America instead of South Park. Now, this is not Brad's first time with the show. He previously appeared as himself back in 2012 in an episode, and he says he's a longtime fan of the series and its creators, Trey Parker and Matt Stone. Coming up, Morgan Wallen, also John Party.
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2: A few clouds, patchy fog possible as we head toward daybreak on Thursday. Temperatures start near 40. For the day on Thursday, turning partly to mostly cloudy, high 62. Friday, clouds give way to some sunshine. A pleasant end of the work week, high 64. Saturday, more sun than clouds, high 66. Mostly cloudy Sunday, there is a chance for some spotty showers, high 64. From the WSAW News Channel 7 studio, I'm First Alert Meteorologist Jeremy Tabin.

That's John Party with Heartache on the Dance Floor. Morgan Wallen right before that. I'm Rich Krieger. Coming up, watching out for scams, no matter how old you are. Also, we'll hear from Dan and Shay.

Moving on. Your latest forecast from the WSAW First Alert Weather Team is never far away. 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

0: Stack Top with South of Sanity. I'm Rich Krieger. Kenny Chesney coming up next.
1: Hey, y'all. I'm Chase Matthew. Here's my new song, Holding It Down. Holding It Down is about the small town heroes and realizing you don't got to leave your small town to be a hero. I'm talking the firefighters, the EMS, the police, the teachers, the doctors, the nurses, and everybody else in between that keeps a small town going on a daily basis.

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0: It's true. We do like to take the high road. However, we still got some friends in low places. 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

0: That's Zach John King. The song is Get to Drinkin'. I'm Rich Krieger. And apparently, Carrie Underwood is thinking about putting out a rock album. According to TMZ, she's been getting guidance from Guns N' Roses frontman Axl Rose. Now, Carrie has loved and covered rock songs for years, so this is nothing new, but she's never put out rock music of her own. She even joined Guns N' Roses this past weekend in Atlanta and on tour dates back in 2023. She also sang with Axl at Stagecoach in 2022, but don't worry, she's not leaving the country world. Next year, she's going to headline the Barefoot Country Music Fest in New Jersey. On the way, Megan Maroney.
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9: A few clouds, patchy fog possible as we head toward daybreak on Thursday. Temperatures start near 40. For the day on Thursday, turning partly to mostly cloudy, high 62. Friday, clouds give way to some sunshine. A pleasant end of the work week, high 64. Saturday, more sun than clouds, high 66. Mostly cloudy Sunday, there is a chance for some spotty showers, high 64. From the WSAW News Channel 7 studio, I'm First Alert Meteorologist Jeremy Tabin.

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That's Graylin James. The song is called Water at a Wedding. Megan Maroney right before that. I'm Rich Krieger. Coming up, I'm having what you're having. Also, Stella Lefty.

Kodak Country, we have everything you need and nothing you don't. Come to think of it, that would make a great lyric for a country song. 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
0: And you can thank God for that.

That's Bailey Zimmerman. The song is Chevy Silverado. I'm Rich Krieger. Coming up, Ella Langley has done it. Here's Brooks and Dunn.

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0: That's Co Wetzel along with Ella Langley. The song Jaded, Brooks and Dunn. Before that, I'm Rich Krieger, and Ella Langley has done did it. She officially made Billboard history. Choosin' Texas is now the longest leading number one song on the Hot 100 with 23 weeks. It was previously tied at 22 weeks with Mariah Carey's All I Want for Christmas Is You. Ella posted a video. She thanked her fans. She said, I'm genuinely trying to find the words to explain what's going on in my brain today. Thank you so much. It's changing my life. Coming up, Lauren Elena.
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7: A few clouds, patchy fog possible as we head toward daybreak on Thursday. Temperatures start near 40. For the day on Thursday, turning partly to mostly cloudy, high 62. Friday, clouds will go away to some sunshine. A pleasant end of the work week, high 64. Saturday, more sun than clouds, high 66. Mostly cloudy Sunday. There is a chance for some spotty showers, high 64. From the WSAW News Channel 7 studio, I'm First Alert Meteorologist Jeremy Taylor.

0: That's Morgan Wallen. Been by now. I'm Rich Krieger. Coming up, John Morgan, Kid Myself.
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0: 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We do like to take the high road. However, we still got some friends in low places. Heck, we play country music for everybody.
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That's Luke Combs, Be By You. I'm Rich Krieger. Coming up, Dolly Parton's estate has fired her nephew, Brian Seaver. I'll tell you why. Right now, here's Thomas Rhett.

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0: Here's the WSAW First Alert forecast.
9: A few clouds, patchy fog possible as we head toward daybreak on Thursday. Temperatures start near 40. For the day on Thursday, turning partly to mostly cloudy, high 62. Friday, clouds complete to some sunshine. A pleasant end of the work week, high 64. Saturday, more sun than clouds, high 66. Mostly cloudy Sunday, there is a chance for some spotty showers, high 64. For the WSAW News Channel 7 studio, I'm First Alert Meteorologist Jeremy Tabin.

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0: from Breaking Hearts on a Friday night. She's a Friday night heartbreaker. Here is a game player. Better do yourself a favor. The setting things right on a Sunday.
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Ty Myers, Ends of the Earth. I'm Rich Krieger. Coming up, Riley Green makes his debut on The Voice. Here's Darius Rucker.

0: That's Jason Aldean. That's his latest single, Anytime Soon. Before that, Darius Rucker. I'm Rich Krieger. And Monday night, Riley Green made his coaching debut on The Voice. He and Kelly Clarkson playfully fought to win over a teenage contestant who auditioned with Travis Tritt's Anymore. I watched a video clip of this. This kid is amazing and has an amazing voice. Riley Green actually got up on stage and played his own song, My Way, with the kid. And of course, the kid did choose Team Riley in the end. Coming up, Morgan Wallen.
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4: A few clouds, patchy fog possible as we head toward daybreak on Thursday. Temperatures start near 40. For the day on Thursday, turning partly to mostly cloudy, high 62. Friday, clouds give way to some sunshine. A pleasant end of the work week, high 64. Saturday, more sun than clouds, high 66. Mostly cloudy Sunday, there is a chance for some spotty showers, high 64. For the WSAW News Channel 7 studio, I'm First Alert Meteorologist Jeremy Tabin.

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That's Zach Tupp. I Never Lie. Morgan Wallen. Before that, I'm Rich Krieger. Coming up, telling a lie to get out of a family gathering. Also, we'll hear from Luke Combs.

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0: That's Hudson Westbrook, Painted You Pretty. I'm Rich Krieger. Kenny Chesney coming up next.
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0: Jelly Roll and Hands Up. It's Steve Harmon. Three things since the last time you and I were together. Darius Rucker was on hand to congratulate Neil McCoy, the newest member of the Grand Ole Opry. About time. Dan and Shay, Lady A, Jordan Davis, and Trisha are the performers for CMA's Country Christmas. And that will tape in about 2 weeks, and we'll get it near Christmas. And now that Ella has the record for number 1 weeks at 23, tomorrow Taylor Swift releases her new song. And nice that she waited for Ella to get the record first, because probably her song's going to go to number one.
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10: A few clouds, patchy fog possible as we head toward daybreak on Thursday. Temperatures start near 40. For the day on Thursday, turning partly to mostly cloudy, high 62. Friday, clouds give way to some sunshine. A pleasant end of the work week, high 64. Saturday, more sun than clouds, high 66. Mostly cloudy Sunday, there is a chance for some spotty showers, high 64. 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

may be true that we do not have all our ducks in a row. 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For you, that's got to count for something, right? 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

0: Kenny Chesney, take her home. It's Steve Harmon tomorrow. The brand new album from Kenny Chesney, Silver Sands Marina.
1: Drunk as a skunk in a honky tonk, just trying to get over you.
0: Oh, man. That'll be a good one. It's tomorrow.
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0: green light from the FDA. The Independent Advisory Committee approved the GRAIL multi-cancer blood test called Galleri. The test can detect more than 50 types of cancer by analyzing cell-free DNA.
1: The test would be used as an early detector, though follow-up tests would be needed to narrow down the cancer type. Israel's Prime Minister Benjamin Netanyahu is scheduled to address the UN General Assembly this afternoon. This is ABC News.
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3: Here's another Northwoods News update with Paul Hart.
4: Good morning. Oneida County will be pulling down its flock safety cameras. Chief Deputy Terry Hook said the cameras are already offline and have been since the end of August. Hook said the cameras have provided valuable information for officers, but that the data privacy concerns that other communities have been sharing, along with the public opposition to flock, warranted their removal. Infrastructure projects across the state are getting a boost. Governor Evers announced $370 million in federal funding will go towards road and bridge projects. Evers says the money will help improve transportation infrastructure in both rural and urban communities. The latest funding round will support 195 approved projects selected from 330 applications submitted by local governments and agencies statewide. Two additional cases of measles in Marathon County. Health officials say that doesn't mean that there is community spread of the disease. In a statement yesterday, officials said there's no reason to believe that public exposure has occurred after last week's case, but they are monitoring the situation. Marathon County now has three confirmed cases of the disease. Statewide, more than 100 cases have been reported, mostly in southwest Wisconsin. And the Packers are favored by less than a touchdown in tonight's Thursday night football matchup with the Atlanta Falcons. Packers lead the NFL in penalties and penalty yards after the first 2 weeks. They are riding a 13-game winning streak at home openers. It's a 7:15 kick on Prime. There's a look at your news. I'm Paul Hart.
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8: Some fog up in the Northwoods this morning, especially east of Highway 51. Make sure to give yourself some extra time this morning. Some early sunshine initially, but getting more cloudy as the day progresses this afternoon, with a high of 67 later in the day. From the WCW News Channel 7 Studio, First Alert Meteorologist Beth Berman.
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97.3 WHDG. Ladies love country boys. Trace Atkins, the morning hodag, 6:09. It's a Thursday morning. Larry Stevens here, overcast. 48 in Rhinelander. It's 47 in Eagle River. Oh, yeah. Packer Thursday.

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1: 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It's 48 in Attigo. Looking for high today in the 60s. It's Keith Urban, Kiss a Girl on the Morning Hodag. Good morning.

0: Playing your country, Hodag Country 97.3 WHDG. Kiss a girl. It's Keith Urban on the morning Hodag. 6:21, overcast. A little fog out there. Be careful traveling. 48 in Rhinelander. Argonne reporting in at 46 this morning. Looking for a high today in the 60s. We'll check that forecast out here from the WSAW First Alert Weather Team. All excited for the Packers tonight, kicking off week 3 at Lambeau Field, hosting the Atlanta Falcons for its home opener. Packers hoping to build off their recent win over the Jets last weekend. Hopefully that momentum can carry through only a few days between last Sunday and tonight. So go green and gold today. The 24th day of September. Today we're celebrating National Cherries Jubilee Day. It's also National Horchata Day. What's a horchata? Well, it's a sweet, creamy, traditional plant-based drink with roots in Spain. Popular variations pop up in Latin America. It's Gallbladder Good Health Day today, Kiss Day, Lash Stylist Day, Bluebird of Happiness Day, Punctuation Day, and Remember Me Thursday. We've got some birthdays to mention. We've got actor Ben Platt. He's 33. Actor Gray Damon of Station 19, 39. We've got actor Ian Bohan of Yellowstone, 50. And Hercules, Kevin Sorbo, turning 68 today. If it's your birthday, well, happy birthday to you. Forecast ahead from the WSAW First Alert Weather Team. And a big nod to Neil McCoy, who was nominated for the Grand Ole Opry. We got Neil on the way. Got Stella Lefty. We got Parker McCollum on.
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14: Some fog up in the Northwoods this morning, especially east of Highway 51. Make sure to give yourself some extra time this morning. Some early sunshine initially, but getting more cloudy as the day progresses this afternoon, with a high of 67 later in the day. From the WCW News Channel 7 Studio, First Alert Meteorologist Beth Furman.
13: It's time to get up. Your coffee needs you. And so do we here on the Morning Hodag.
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1: 97.3 WHDG, he was invited this week to become an official member of the Grand Ole Opry. Induction coming up later this year. It's Wink. It's Neil McCoy. He's been at the Hodag Festival for many years. 628, we've got 48 degrees in Rhinelander. This is Stella Lefty. On

97.3 WHDG, Parker McCollum, Burn It Down, Morning Hodag, 634, 48, some fog in Rhinelander. We got 47 now in Lake Tom, looking for high today in the 60s. These guys still out there touring and whatnot. They're kind of backed off, though.

0: playing your country, Hodag Country, 97.3 WHDG, Big and Rich, Lovin' Lately, 6:38, the morning Hodag Thursday edition. Kind of a foggy start to our Northwoods morning. 48 now in Rhinelander, it's 49 in Merrill, according to Mike. Thanks for the info, appreciate it. Look for a high today in the 60s. Well, there's some things you may not have known before. Maybe these things will enlighten you a little bit. 35% of U.S. adults say that caramel is their favorite filling in a box of chocolates. 17% of restaurant servers say they hate it when you claim a table before it's cleaned off. 40% of adults say they are embarrassed by their middle name and blame their parents. The average parent thinks that 12 is the best age for a youngster to get their own phone. Over 40% of Americans say the pandemic has made us more sensitive to loud music. On average, we spend about $6 a week on lottery tickets. Been about a month since I bought one. Your hair is considered to be the least destructible part of the human body. Moms are more likely than dads to admit that they have a favorite child. About 40% of office workers say they need help to change their passwords. And a poll of U.S. adults reveals that 14% of people say they play video games several times a week or more. So there you go. Some interesting stats that make you think on this Thursday morning. Forecast ahead, we got a check of sports. Packers tonight at home at Lambeau hosting the Atlanta Falcons. Hey, God, we got Chris Young, Young Love Saturday night. We got Zach Top on the way south.
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3: Some fog up in the Northwoods this morning, especially east of Highway 51. Make sure to give yourself some extra time this morning. Some early sunshine initially, but getting more cloudy as the day progresses this afternoon with a high of 67 later in the day. From the WCW News Channel 7 studio, First Alert meteorologist Spence Furman.
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4: Logan Henderson pitched five innings for his 11th win of the season, 4-1 over the Phillies last night. I'm Bill Scott with sports. Bryce Terang and Christian Yelich club solo homers for the Brewers. Terang is 20th, Yelich his 12th of the season. Brewers' magic number to clinch home field advantage throughout the playoffs, now down to 3. Packers play their home opener tonight, a matchup against 0-2 Atlanta at Lambeau Field. The Falcons do get their starting quarterback, Michael Penix Jr., back for the first time this season.
5: I mean, I think he's a quarterback that's gone in there and played really solid football, so I would bet that their offense is going to look a little bit different Thursday night, so it's going to be a great challenge for our defense.
4: Matt LaFleur's Packers are 1-1. Former Packers nose tackle Gilbert Brown has reportedly agreed to become the head coach of the new Milwaukee expansion franchise in the Continental Football League. And the 16th President Cup tees off at Medina Country Club this morning. Brent Snedeker captains the American squad. Bill Scott, Wisconsin Radio Network.
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97.3 WHDG. Got that retro 90s country sound. I like it. It's Zach Top South of Saturday. 6:48 in the morning, Hodag. We've got 48 degrees. We'll know winner last night in the Powerball drawing. That means this Saturday night, at least $360 million will be up for grabs. So get out there and get those tickets. Odds of winning, though, 1 in 292 million. But buy a ticket anyway. You may win a little something. Young Youngman, Saturday nights, Chris Young on the Morning Hodag.

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0: 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Need a roof? They've got you covered. 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
1: ABC News, I'm Sherry Preston. Overnight, a federal judge ordering the White House to reinstate access for journalists from three outlets that were banned by President Trump, CNN, Politico, and MS Now. And President Trump has indicated he would appeal if this was the decision. Now, this morning, we just heard CNN say one of its producers was able to get into the White House. One reporter was turned away, however, and a photographer had his pass taken away. With diesel prices still around record highs, ABC's Karen Hua says there are differences of opinion about what to do.
2: One idea to tackle this problem of high diesel prices is to ban the export of American diesel to keep supplies here in the U.S. President Trump supports that idea, but his energy secretary, Chris Wright, is against it. Wright says the same refineries that make diesel also make regular gas and jet fuel. And he says if they can't ship diesel overseas, they'll run out of places to store it, and then we'll be forced to cut production, driving prices even higher.
1: This is ABC News.
0: WHDG. Here's another Northwoods News update. Update with Paul Hart.
3: Good morning. Oneida County will be pulling down its flock safety cameras. Chief Deputy Terry Hook said the cameras are already offline and have been since the end of August. Hook said the cameras have provided valuable information for officers, but that the data privacy concerns that other communities have been sharing, along with the public opposition to flock, warranted their removal. Infrastructure projects across the state are getting a boost. Governor Evers announced $370 million in federal funding will go towards road and bridge projects. Evers says the money will help improve transportation infrastructure in both rural and urban communities. The latest funding round will support 195 approved projects selected from 330 applications submitted by local governments and agencies statewide. Two additional cases of measles in Marathon County. Health officials say that doesn't mean that there is community spread of the disease. In a statement yesterday, officials said there's no reason to believe that public exposure has occurred after last week's case, but they are monitoring the situation. Marathon County now has three confirmed cases of the disease. Statewide, more than 100 cases have

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5: Some fog up in the Northwoods this morning, especially east of Highway 51. Make sure to give yourself some extra time this morning. Some early sunshine initially, but getting more cloudy as the day progresses this afternoon, with a high of 67 later in the day. From the WCW News Channel 7 Studio, First Alert Meteorologist Spence Furman.
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97.3 WHDG, all right. Zach Brown Band in the morning. Ho dag. 7:08. Overcast. Got some rain overnight. A little fog out there, too. If you're traveling, be careful. 48 in Rhinelander. It's 47 in Eagle River. Looking for high today in the 60s. Luke Bryan on the way. Country, and she knows it right now. I'm going to point at you. Justin Moore. Good morning.

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97.3 WHDG Country, and she knows it. Luke Bryan on the Morning Hodag. 7:14, we've got 48 degrees at Rhinelander, 49 now in Monaco. This is Rascal Flatts. I don't want

0: your country, Hodag Country, 97.3 WHDG. Get the drinking, Zach John King, Morning Hodag. Larry Stevens, 721 overcast, 49 now in Rhinelander. It's 48 in Three Lakes. Looking for high today in the 60s. A little fog out there. Be careful traveling if you're heading to work this morning. Well, I mentioned earlier, well, played earlier, the Praying for Daylight song, Rascal Flatts. That got me thinking about changing to a permanent time zones here in the U.S. Well, Canada facing a growing patchwork of regional time zones as more provinces decide to ditch seasonal clock changes. Manitoba recently joined British Columbia, Alberta, the Northwest Territories, Yukon, and Saskatchewan in committing to stay on daylight time year-round. The shift leaves parts of the northwestern Ontario stranded in a particular scheduling gap, sitting 1 hour behind its neighboring regions during the winter. Now, while permanent time zones aim to simplify daily life, these fragmented local decisions continue to create logistical quirks across North America. We'll see what happens here in the coming months. Will the U.S. go off daylight savings time? Time will tell, I guess. Keep it here. That forecast ahead from the WSAW First Alert Weather Team. Blake Shelton, Keith Urban.
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8: Here's the WSAW First Alert Forecast. Some fog up in the Northwoods this morning, especially east of Highway 51. Make sure to give yourself some extra time this morning. Some early sunshine initially, but getting more cloudy as the day progresses this afternoon with a high of 67 later in the day. From the WCW News Channel 7 studio, First Alert meteorologist Spence Furman.
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1: 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It's 7:29, morning Hodag. Some patchy fog out there and a little thicker than we expected, according to reports. Locally dense, visibility is around a quarter mile, so be careful out there traveling.
2: Ain't it?

0: Enjoying your country, Hodag Country, 97.3 WHDG, John Cougar, John Deere, John 316, trifecta there. It's Keith Urban, Morning Hodag, 7:36, kind of a foggy morning, dense fog in areas, on area highways, so if you're traveling, do travel with caution, take a little extra time to get to where you're going to. Packers tonight, kicking off their home season at Lambeau, playing the Atlanta Falcons. Jordan Love is expected to start for the green and gold tonight. And if you're looking to watch the game, you can see that on Prime, or you can listen to it on our sister station, 105.3 WRLO. Kickoff at 7:15 tonight. Well, a new women's world record for solving a 3x3 Rubik's Cube has been set by a 6-year-old child in China, according to Chinese state broadcaster CCTV. Monday, speed cuber Lian Yunji broke the women's 3x3 average world record twice in 3 days at a pair of Rubik's Cubes Association certified competitions in Wuhan and Guangzhou. She posted averages of 4.52 and 4.27 seconds, breaking her own record. CCTV added that Lian is the first female speed cougar, there we go, to average under 4.5 seconds. Forecast ahead from the WSAW First Alert Weather Team. Be careful of the fog. We've got Morgan Wallen, T.R. Thomas, Rhett. Life changes on the way.
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2: Some fog up in the Northwoods this morning, especially east of Highway 51. Make sure to give yourself some extra time this morning. Some early sunshine initially, but getting more cloudy as the day progresses this afternoon, with a high of 67 later in the day. From the WCW News Channel 7 Studio, First Alert Meteorologist Spence Furman.
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97.3 WHDG, Morgan Wallen, and don't we? 7:45 on the morning Hodag. 49 now in Rhinelander. Areas of fog. Be careful traveling out there. Fog statement in effect. Allow yourself a little extra time to get to where you're going to. Hey, you asked for it, and we're proud to bring it to you. Another Country Countdown show. It's the American Country Countdown show with Brian Fox, kicking off this Sunday morning at 8, featuring the top Billboard country hits, artist interviews, and so much more. It's going to be a feature here on the on Hodag 97.3 WHDG every weekend, starting this weekend, Sunday morning at 8, here on Hodag Country 97.3 WHDG. 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

97.3 WHDG, Family Man, Craig Campbell, 8:07 on the morning hodag. A little fog out there, areas of dense fog, 49 degrees in Rhinelander, looking at 48 in Eagle River. Be careful out there traveling. Cody Johnson ahead right now, time to get out there and get some mud on the tires. Brad Paisley, good morning.

97.3 WHDG, Kojo, Cody Johnson. It's the fall. 8:13 on the morning hodag, 50 degrees now in Rhinelander. It's 49 in Tomahawk. Looking for a high today in the 60s. Cole Swindell.

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0: Playing your country, Hodag Country, 97.3 WHDG, based on a true story. Yeah, actually happened. Grail and James Water at a wedding. 8:21, the morning Hodag, Thursday edition. 49 degrees in Rhinelander. Antigo reporting at 49. Still some areas of fog out there. Be careful traveling to your destination, to your work this morning. Yeah, visibility down to a quarter mile in some areas. Packers tonight against the Atlanta Falcons at Lambeau. 7:15 kickoff. That'll be aired on Prime Video. And you can hear the game on our sister station, 105.3 WRLO. Pre-game starting at about 5 o'clock. Well, some things you probably need to know are... Oh. Dairy Queen rolling out a Halloween-themed Spellbound series of treats coming up this Monday, including the Enchanted Oreo Blizzard, Bubble Brew, DQ Sparkler, Ghost Pepper Sauce, and a limited edition Mystery Blizzard Buddy Plush. And did you know that there are chicken and waffle Oreos out there? I think I would pass on that. Wendy's may be shutting down over 300 locations across the country in 15 states due to rising beef costs. A job recruiter on TikTok recently posted a warning to Gen Zs this week. Stop bringing iced coffee to interviews as it's perceived as disrespectful to potential employers. I can see that. And in case you're wondering, Toy Story 5 now streaming on Disney Plus. There you go. Forecast ahead from the WSAW First Alert Weather Team. We've got Kenny Chesty, your chance to win from Mole Lake, a chance to win a $10 free play certificate. That's coming up.
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2: Mostly cloudy skies throughout the day today with a high of 66 this afternoon, cooling off to about 49 degrees tonight with mainly cloudy skies overnight. Mainly cloudy still on Friday, but some clearing later in the day with a high of 67. 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

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Kenny Chesty, his latest Carry On. 8:29 in the morning, Hodag. 50 degrees. Looking for a high today, about 66 or so. Coming up tonight at 5 o'clock, we got your Drive at 5, brought to you by Molde Casino Lodge and Event Center. And right now, I've got your chance to win a $10 free play certificate from Molde. If you'd like to be a winner, be caller number 5 right now. 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That's 715-369-0973. 715-369-0973. 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Good luck.

0: Loving your country, Hodag Country, 97.3 WHDG, pen and paper in hand. Write this down. George Strait on the morning Hodag, 836, 51 degrees in Rhinelander. Looks like that fog is starting to lift. 50 now in Eagle River. Looking for high about 66 today. Might see a little light rain move in. Well, our congratulations to Steve Mahalko of Rhinelander. Caller 5 just scored a certificate for $10 free play at Mole Casino. Well, a study carried out by researchers at Heidelberg University in Germany has suggested that the speed and accuracy of surgery may be improved if surgeons listen to heavy metal music like AC/DC at high volume while operating. The study, Effective Genre and Amplitude of Music During Laparoscopic Surgery, examined the effect of music in the operating theater. The comparison was carried out by playing the Beatles and AC/DC during laparoscopic surgery. The surgeons who operated with AC/DC playing in the background are faster and more precise, with the time taken to complete certain procedures dropping by 41%, while accuracy improved by 5%. The improvement in performance by the surgeons who worked in a Beatles soundtrack was similar, but only when the music was played at a low volume. My question is, were the patients advised of this study before they went under the anesthesia? I don't know. Keep it here. We got that forecast ahead from the WSAW First Alert Weather Team. Got Morgan Wallen going to light one up. We got Hudson Westbrook.
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2: Mostly cloudy skies throughout the day today with a high of 66 this afternoon. Cooling off to about 49 degrees tonight with mainly cloudy skies overnight. Mainly cloudy still on Friday, but some clearing later in the day with a high of 67. From the WSAW News Channel 7 studio, First Alert meteorologist Spencer Berman.

0: 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One more payment and it's mine. Clint Black, 849 on the morning hodag. Cloudy skies, looks like a little sun trying to peek out there. 51 degrees in Rhinelander. 52 now in Tomahawk. Looking for high today, about 66 or so. Well, coming up Saturday night, original country gold with Rowdy Yates coming your way. 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He'll be playing some of Dan's biggest hits along with your requests at 1-800-MY-ROWDY. 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

97.3 WHTG, Nate Smith and Bulletproof on the Morning Hodag. Got some sunshine right now, a little bit of sunshine, 51 degrees. Look for high today, about 66. Sam Hunt on the way right now, Lauren Elena, Chase Matthew, all my exes on Hodag Country.

97.3 WHDG, Leave the Night On. Kind of sounds like a hotel chain or something like that. Yeah, it's Sam Hunt on the Morning Hodag. 9:13, temperatures warming up. 54 now in Rhinelander, 53 in Lake Tom. It's Lainey Wilson, John Mayer, Phone Keys, Walnut, and you.

0: Playing your country, Hodag Country 97.3 WHDG. The Chief, Eric Church, Guys Like Me. 9:19 in the morning, Hodag. Cloudy skies, looks like the sun trying to peek out there. 54 now in Rhinelander. Merrill reporting in at 56. Looking for high today, about 66 today. And I got the Packers tonight, all excited. They're a home opener, playing host to the Atlanta Falcons. Green Bay entering this game as 7-point home favorites. And, Atlanta Falcons, they're desperate to avoid an 0-3 hole with Michael Penix Jr. cleared to start after being listed with a knee injury. So Packers and Falcons tonight, 7:15. You can view that on Prime Video. Well, 3 weeks after its release, Coyote vs. Acme has made over $100 million worldwide. This is the movie that Warner Brothers wanted to scrap for a tax write-down. Back in November of 2023, Warner Brothers announced the completed film would be permanently shelved for about $30 million tax write-off. Warner CEO David Zaslav felt the film wasn't profitable enough to release theatrically or even sell. This despite strong test screenings and massive outcry from filmmakers, fans, and the industry. Warner Brothers was pressured to sell the movie to Ketchup Entertainment for around $50 million. They released it and now doubled their money, so not bad, not bad at all. Forecast ahead from the WSAW First Alert Weather Team. We've got Hardy and Friends with MacArthur. Got Megan Maroney on.
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1: Mostly cloudy skies throughout the day today with a high of 66 this afternoon. Cooling off to about 49 degrees tonight with mainly cloudy skies overnight. Mainly cloudy still on Friday, but some clearing later in the day with a high of 67. From the WCW News Show 7 studio, I'm First Alert Meteorologist Spence Berman.
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0: 97.3 WHDG, Toby Keith, along with Willie Nelson, Beer for My Horses, 934. Well, this summer, July 8th, Oklahoma Governor Kevin Stitt officially declared that date Toby Keith Day in honor of his deep state roots, music legacy, and charitable work. So, yeah, every July 8th, Toby Keith Day in Oklahoma. Well, online shopping has turned the checkout process into a psychological game where psychological triggers push consumers to spend more than originally intended. Data shows that 70% of online shoppers have added items to their cart specifically to reach a free shipping minimum. So, yeah, kind of a bait and switch, I guess. Hang on, that forecast ahead from the WSAW First Alert Weather Team might see a little rain this morning yet. Got Luke Holmes and John
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2: Mostly cloudy skies throughout the day today with a high of 66 this afternoon, cooling off to about 49 degrees tonight with mainly cloudy skies overnight. Mainly cloudy still on Friday, but some clearing later in the day with a high of 67. From the WCW News Channel 7 studio, I'm First Alert meteorologist Spence Berman.
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0: 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Cowgirls, Morgan Wallen teaming up with Ernest. 9:49, Larry Stevens putting the wrap on today's edition of the Morning Hodag. I appreciate you coming along. Thanks for listening. You know, it's so easy to listen to Hodag Country through your Alexa device. Now, the first time, you'll need to activate the skill by saying, Alexa, activate the Hodag Country skill. After that, all you got to do is say, Alexa, open or Alexa, play Hodag Country. Really, really that easy. Benny Mitchell up next. We will talk to you again tomorrow morning. Got my fingers crossed for a Packer victory. Packers and Falcons tonight at Lambeau. Go, Pack, go. Have yourselves a great Thursday. We'll...
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you and the amount of time you spend staring at your phone. I actually have some good news on that. Depending on your age, I'll tell you about it coming up.

0: that's a pretty tasty combination of voices there. That's Ella and Co Wetzel. Title is Jaded. I'm Penny. If you worry that maybe you're staring at your phone a little too much, I have potentially good news, depending on your age. Anyway, there's a new study that just got published, a new scientific study showing that for adults, moderate amounts of screen time is not detrimental and, in fact, can be quite stress-relieving. Moderate amounts of social media, looking stuff up, checking email, is actually good for you mentally if you are an adult. 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
2: Mostly cloudy skies throughout the day today with a high of 66 this afternoon, cooling off to about 49 degrees tonight with mainly cloudy skies overnight. Mainly cloudy still on Friday, but some clearing later in the day with a high of 67. 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

That's the really important part of that statement that you need to focus on. That's Jelly Roll on Hodag Country 97.3 WHDG. We got something really new and cool because you asked for it. It's American Country Countdown with Ryan Fox. It will start this coming Sunday morning at 8 a.m. And I love following the chart. And this guy makes it super easy. The chart from Billboard, what's going on with your favorite artists and interviews. And I've met Ryan Fox. He's super cool. He's going to be on with American Country Countdown Sunday mornings at 8, starting this weekend, right here on Hodag Country 97.3 WHDG.

0: It is a true story, and he admits to it. He broke up with her, and then when he ran into her at a later date, he had a very stern, self-applied pants kicking that resulted because he was having second thoughts. But he not only admits it, he wrote a song about it. So I give him credit for that. That's Josh Ross on Hodak Country 97.3 WHDG with Rowdy Yates and Original Country Gold. We do this every Saturday night. 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
2: Mostly cloudy skies throughout the day today with a high of 66 this afternoon, cooling off to about 49 degrees tonight with mainly cloudy skies overnight. Mainly cloudy still on Friday, but some clearing later in the day with a high of 67. 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

0: The weekend is inching closer, but it's not here yet. So, yes, you must carry on, is what that means. It's Kenny Chesney. That's his new one on Hodag Country, 97.3 WHDG. And tomorrow morning, 9 a.m., we revisit one of the better decades of country music from your illustrious past. It's the 90s at 9 with Larry Stevens tomorrow morning at 9. 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
15: Mostly cloudy skies throughout the day today with a high of 66 this afternoon, cooling off to about 49 degrees tonight with mainly cloudy skies overnight. Mainly cloudy still on Friday, but some clearing later in the day with a high of 67. From the WCW News Channel 7 studio, First Alert meteorologist Spencer Berman.

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0: 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And it looks like it's in the English countryside. That's exactly what he wanted you to think. That's Sam Hunt.
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0: I think the lyrics fall under the heading of, you know, it's kind of fun to entertain behaving like that, but please don't really behave like that. That's Megan Maroney. That's a brand new one. That's Medicine. I'm Penny. There was a post that went viral on Reddit. Interesting hypothetical question. You could earn $1 million, but you have to watch every episode of your favorite television show 10 times in a row. You have to watch all the episodes in order and watch each episode 10 times before you can move on to the next episode. You get to pick the show in question. You know, if it's your favorite show, that would be helpful. Could you accomplish this in order to win $1 million? And my immediate thought was, well, if I get to pick the show and I could pick Star Trek The Next Generation, I've easily seen all of those episodes 10 times already. So where's my $1 million?
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1: Mostly cloudy skies through the rest of your Thursday with a high of 66 this afternoon. Cooling off to about 49 degrees tonight with mainly cloudy skies overnight. Mainly cloudy early on Friday with some clearing later in the day and a high of 67. From the WSAW News Channel 7 studio, First Alert meteorologist Spence Berman.

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And your Alexa smart speaker is smart, but you do need to educate her if you want to listen to us through your Alexa. First time you do this, you have to activate the skill. Just say, Alexa, activate the Hodag Country skill. And then after that, she's just sitting there waiting to hear from you. That's when you can just yell, Alexa, open Hodag Country.

0: You know, at least he's honest about everything. There's that. That's Morgan Wallen.
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11: Mostly cloudy skies through the rest of your Thursday with a high of 66 this afternoon, cooling off to about 49 degrees tonight with mainly cloudy skies overnight, mainly cloudy early on Friday with some clearing later in the day and a high of 67. From the WSAW News Channel 7 studio, I'm First Alert meteorologist Spencer Furman.

0: They were inspired to write it based on the concept of, you know, you've got kids in the car and you're threatening to turn the car around and go back home because the kids are being little jack wagons in the back seat. Obviously, that's not the direction the song lyrics took. It's Jordan Davis.
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The woman who is having such an incredible year, her latest is on the way in just a couple. And there's a story in the news. I kind of hesitate to tell you about this because if you're the boss, no, you don't get to apply this to your employees. I'm sorry. I'll tell you about it coming up.

0: loving life again because she's having just an awfully good year. That's Ella Langley. That's her brand new one. Hopefully you're loving life because you don't have to use one of these public restrooms in New York City. This has made national news. Some new restrooms just got unveiled in New York City. They are public restrooms. They look very nice. They look rather cushy, actually. However, there is a catch. They're being referred to as robo-toilets because you have a 10-minute time limit. That's it. From the time you go into this rather large and lavish porta potty kind of situation. I mean, there's a sink. It's like an actual bathroom and you lock the door. From the time you lock the door, you have 10 minutes. When you're approaching the end of that 10 minutes, the porta potty will tell you your time is almost up. The door is about to open. And after you've been in there for 10 minutes, the door will unlock and open on its own, whether you are prepared for this or not. These are some new public bathrooms in New York City. No, this is not a concept you can use on your employees. I'm sorry.
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13: Mostly cloudy skies through the rest of your Thursday with a high of 66 this afternoon, cooling off to about 49 degrees tonight with mainly cloudy skies overnight, mainly cloudy early on Friday with some clearing later in the day and a high of 67. 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
3: Mostly cloudy skies through the rest of your Thursday with a high of 66 this afternoon. Cooling off to about 49 degrees tonight with mainly cloudy skies overnight. Mainly cloudy early on Friday with some clearing later in the day and a high of 67. From the WSAW News Channel 7 studio, First Alert meteorologist Spencer Furman.

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2: Partly to mostly cloudy heading into early this evening, then mostly cloudy for tonight, the low 49. Friday, clouds give way to some afternoon sun, the high 66. The weekend, a fair amount of sunshine and pleasant Saturday, high 68. Partly sunny Sunday and 65. From the WSAW News Channel 7 studio, I'm First Alert Meteorologist Jeremy Tabin.

0: Ty Myers, Ends of the Earth. So the legal drama surrounding Dolly's estate is getting ugly. Her nephew, Brian Seaver, was the head of her security, but Dolly's estate fired him after accusing him of threats and intimidation. Now documents filed in the lawsuit reportedly contain text messages where Seaver allegedly was bragging that he was the face of the biggest social media post in human history when he announced Dolly's death. Can you imagine bragging about that? Oh, this guy.
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1: Partly to mostly cloudy heading into early this evening, then mostly cloudy for tonight, the low 49. Friday, clouds give way to some afternoon sun, the high 66. The weekend, a fair amount of sunshine and pleasant Saturday, high 68. Partly sunny Sunday and 65. From the WSAW News Channel 7 studio, I'm First Alert Meteorologist Jeremy Tabin.

0: It's true. We do like to take the high road. However, we still got some friends in low places. Heck, we play country music for everybody.
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Corey Kent's An Empty Word. So apparently Ella Langley may have another reason to celebrate during what we already know has been a completely ridiculous year for her. TMZ is reporting that Ella and fellow country singer Tucker Wetmore are dating. That's a pretty couple. Those two would look very nice together. The two reportedly met through the music business and mutual friends, and they were spotted leaving the Nashville Songwriter Awards together Tuesday night. But apparently their relationship may go back much further. They were spotted together the British Virgin Islands back in December after fans noticed that they were posting from the same tropical location. So maybe they've been keeping this under wraps for a while.

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0: Back then, right now, Tyler Hubbard. So Kenny Chesney, he's got a new album, Silver Sands Marina, and it's a real place. Guilford, New Hampshire, on Lake Winnipesaukee. Yeah. So if you've heard of the Silver Sands Marina album, you assumed it was somewhere in the Caribbean. Nope. Actually not.
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I hit my brakes and mumbled under my breath. His fries went a-flying and his orange drink covered his lap.

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1: Partly to mostly cloudy heading into early this evening, then mostly cloudy for tonight, the low 49. Friday, clouds give way to some afternoon sun, the high 66. The weekend, a fair amount of sunshine and pleasant Saturday, high 68. Partly sunny Sunday and 65. 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
2: Partly to mostly cloudy, heading into early this evening, then mostly cloudy for tonight, the low 49. Friday, clouds give way to some afternoon sun, the high 66. The weekend, a fair amount of sunshine and pleasant Saturday, high 68. Partly sunny Sunday and 65. From the WSAW News Channel 7 studio, I'm First Alert Meteorologist Jeremy Tabin.

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2: ABC News, I'm Michelle Franzen. Following meetings at the White House between President Trump and President Xi from China, the White House will host a state dinner in honor of China's leader and his wife tonight. Here's ABC's Karen Travers.
3: He's getting a lot of pushback from lawmakers right now, Democrats and Republicans, who say that the president should be putting pressure on China because of the close ties that China has with Iran as their biggest trading partner, as the biggest purchaser of Iranian oil. And if they really want to put the squeeze on Iran to make a deal and end this war, doing it through China is the way to do it.
2: A developing nor'easter off the coast of the Carolinas taking aim at the Northeast and New England this weekend. The start times for the weekend Red Sox and Cubs games at Fenway Park have been adjusted to avoid the storms. Residents, meantime, in New Mexico dealing with flash flooding from back-to-back storms this week. Burn-scarred communities near Rudioso are hardest hit. On Wall Street today, stocks ending mixed. This is ABC News.
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5: Good afternoon. The Wisconsin Department of Justice has announced an initial settlement with generic drug manufacturers over allegations the companies illegally conspired to raise drug prices. Consumers who purchased certain generic prescriptions between 2009 and 2019 could be eligible for money from the settlement. Wisconsin, along with 47 other states, alleges that dozens of drug companies worked together to discourage competition and then increase price for customers. That first lawsuit was filed a decade ago this month. Courts granted preliminary approval to begin distributing settlement money. Multiple other cases against drug manufacturers remain in progress. Here's how you can check your eligibility or to file a claim. Visit the AG Generic Drug Settlement website. Doom scrolling or endlessly reading and watching bad news on your devices is becoming a problem for a lot of people. Madison College marketing professor Steve Knoll said a lot of news and headlines are designed to get a knee-jerk reaction out of people. Knoll said you should put down the phone if you find yourself getting anxious about what you're reading, and make sure you're not sharing clickbait news stories without checking to see if they're true or not. And dozens of people attended the 8th annual Light Up the Night for Recovery event last night at the Hodag Park Amphitheater. The park was lined with booths showcasing organizations that work with recovery, mental health, and more. Organizers say the annual event featured new booths and resources, but the message remained the same, that recovery is possible. There's a look at your news. I'm Paul Hart. WHD.
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4: Partly to mostly cloudy, heading into early this evening, then mostly cloudy for tonight, the low 49. Friday, clouds give way to some afternoon sun, the high 66. The weekend, a fair amount of sunshine and pleasant Saturday, high 68. Partly sunny Sunday and 65. From the WSAW News Channel 7 studio, I'm First Alert Meteorologist Jeremy Taban.
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2: Mostly cloudy for tonight with a low of 49. Friday, clouds will give way to some sunshine by the afternoon, high 66. As you go into the weekend, a fair amount of sunshine for Saturday in Pleasant, high 68. Partly sunny on Sunday, high 65. More sun than clouds Monday and mild 68. Rain comes back in Tuesday in the afternoon and at night, the high 66. From the WSAW News Channel 7 studio, a First Alert meteorologist, Jeremy Tabin.

Don't we? There's Morgan Wallen. So if you've heard Kenny Chesney's upcoming Silver Sands Marina and assumed that the marina was somewhere in the Caribbean, you would be wrong. The real Silver Sands Marina is in Guilford, New Hampshire, on Lake Winnipesaukee. Yeah. Kenny says he first heard the song, loved the idea of real human connection in a world full of what he calls fake intimacy on social media. He eventually visited the actual marina, spent a couple of nights there. Kenny says it reminded him of how he grew up in East Tennessee, not because it looked the same, but because he grew up in a small mom-and-pop operation that felt familiar.

0: Ballot, Miss Lainey Wilson is going to be playing a pretty big show this weekend. Central Park Global Citizens Festival. The Fugees, Lenny Kravitz, John Legend, Shaboozey, and others going to be there Saturday, September 26th. 2 million children get access to school as a result of the goals of this festival, which is pretty cool. Supporting 1.5 million smallholder farmers and bringing electricity to 2.5 million homes, too. So cool message and mission of this festival. She's playing this weekend in New York.
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0: Think Is You Drunk? That is Riley Green. According to TMZ, Dolly Parton was extremely private about how she looked during the final days of her life. Only one person reportedly was by her bedside consistently, and that was Cheryl Riddle, her longtime wig and makeup artist. And the reason was because, you know, very Dolly. She didn't want people that she loved remembering her looking sickly or unlike herself towards the end.
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